Ella Langley with Choose in Texas. That song has helped Ella Langley garner 9 CMA Award nominations. The CMA Awards coming in November. Zach John King after Chesney and Dan and Shay.

0: His new album is called I'm What You Get. Zach John King with Get to Drinkin'. Now, remember we talked about that Alan Jackson live concert that was in Nashville in June? There is a television special coming from that concert. There's also a live album that will be called Last Call, One More for the Road, the finale. There'll be 25 tracks on this live album, and we should have the live album in our hands by December. A1Garage.com,
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1: He's a ranch hand in a pinch, man. 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
1: And that's why you teach your horse to come to you with a whistle. Cody Johnson getting his horse back. Let me check my holiday calendar. Let's see, we are 96 days away from Christmas, 41 days away from Halloween, and we're 2 days away from the first day of fall.
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0: Blake Shelton with Let Him In Anyway. That's on the album for recreational use only. It has been confirmed that Blake Shelton will return as a special guest on The Voice Season 30. Of course, the new season kicks off tomorrow, so we could see him as early as tomorrow night.
1: Young people shouldn't have to struggle with their mental health in silence. 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

from his new album called That's Just Me, it's Riley Green with Think As You Drunk. If you're celebrating a birthday today, happy birthday. You share a birthday with country star Nico Moon. I hope all your birthday wishes are coming true this weekend. John Party, Chris Lane after George Burge.

0: From his album Honky Tonk Hollywood, John Party with Boots Off. Hello, my name is John Glenn. Now, as we get ready to enter the cold and flu season, washing your hands is the number one way to ward off a cold. Now, you may want to add this extra habit, too. A lot of folks in Japan do this, and they are very healthy. They avoid a lot of colds. Gargling water. If you have a saline-type solution, a little warm salt water, gargle with that frequently. That will also help you fight cold and flu symptoms.
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0: Randy Houser and Back in the Bottle, brand new music from him. He is sounding good this weekend. My name is John Glenn, Morgan Wallen's I Got Better kicks off another great stretch of country for our weekend next. And this time of year, we start to look inwards. You know, summer's wrapping up. We're going to get stuff cleaned up around the house. Whether it's the garage, the attic, the basement, that spare room, there's a space in our house where all that unused stuff goes to disappear. And that's the area that you need to start organizing first. If you get that area cleaned up, the rest of the areas seem so much easier.
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Megan Maroney with Medicine. It is the 20th of September. Let's check some entertainment history. It was on this day, 1984, we had two huge shows make their debut. The Cosby Show premiered, Who's the Boss premiered. That was both in 1984. Law & Order SVU premiered on this day, 1999. My Name is Earl premiered in 2005. Hawaii Five-O was rebooted in 2010. Mike and Molly also premiering the 20th of September, 2010. New Girl premiered in 2011. This Is Us. It premiered the 20th of September, 2016. That's entertainment history.

0: As incumbent Congressman Eli Crane is making a bad problem even worse, sending tax dollars for Arizona's water infrastructure to other states but ours. He even voted for a huge tax break for the data center developers who are sucking up our water and driving up our prices. It has to stop. I'm running for Congress because Eli Crane is failing us, and I approve this message because I'll work with anyone to save Arizona's water. Paid for by Jonathan Nez for Congress.
1: Hi, everybody. Stephanie from House of Ruth here, reminding you that our annual Walk for Life is coming up soon. 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

Kenny's new CD, Silver Sands Marina, is in our hands now. Kenny's latest there, it's called Carry On. Another hour of country music is off and rolling. Kevin Powers, brand new artist coming out of Nashville. His new song, Move On, after Thomas Rhett. After.

0: Kevin Powers getting help from his buddy Shaboozy. That is a brand new song called Move On. Stella Lefty's Boston is coming up next. And thank you for joining me. My name is John Glenn. Now, here's a healthy habit to keep in mind when we wake up tomorrow morning. Before you pour yourself that cup of coffee, get 8 ounces of water in. I have to get up and start taking allergy pills when I wake up, so I always start with water and then coffee. It's a great way to stay hydrated. It's a great way to start your hydration. Get the water in and then the coffee versus starting with coffee and then you get to work with more coffee and then a little water later in the morning.
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0: Russell Dickerson and Worth Your Wild. My name is John Glenn. If you're celebrating a birthday today, happy birthday. You share it with a few famous folks like country star Nico Moon, American Idol winner Philip Phillips, Sophia Loren, John Bernthal from The Punisher. He wrote all of the Game of Thrones books. George R.R. Martin. Gary Cole played Bill Lumberg in Office Space. And if it is your special day today, happy birthday. I hope all your birthday wishes come true.
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0: Ooh, that's a good combo. Carter Faith with Wyatt Flores. It's called Nothing Better to Do. Kind of pops on the radio, doesn't it? I'm loving it. I hope you guys are too. My name is John Glenn. Thank you for joining me this weekend. Now, Dolly Parton, her hotel they've been working on, the museum that will be the third floor of that hotel, the Songteller Hotel, will be open. It's called the Life of Many Colors Museum. They open officially September 29th.
1: Hey, good morning. You're heading to the airport, right?
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I know it's late, but I knew you'd pick it up. Nah, I ain't drunk. Okay, maybe I do have a little buzz, but that song came on and I just thought what harm could come from one little call.

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Ella Langley and Morgan Wallen with a great collaboration. It's called I Can't Love You Anymore. My name is John Glenn. Thank you for joining me this weekend. Luke Bryan's latest, She's Country and She Knows It, after this new fella, Hudson Westbrook, Painted You Pretty.

0: Luke Bryan, She's Country, and She Knows It. His new CD, Signs, in stores this weekend. Blake Shelton, Tucker Wetmore, that brand new artist, Graylin James. Oh, his Water at a Wedding song, one of the hottest new songs in country music right now. And it's only going to get better for Graylin. He will be on the road with Kenny Chesney for the Vibe Room Tour in 27. It's Chesney, it's Eric Church, it's Sheryl Crow, it's Graylin James, and then there's the special guests, Old Dominion.
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0: Graylin James and his latest called Water at a Wedding. Brand new music from that brand new artist. My name is John Glenn. Thank you for joining me this weekend. Checking my holiday calendar, we're 96 days away from Christmas. It's not too early. Start thinking about Christmas and gifts. We are 41 days away from Halloween, and we're 48 hours, 2 days away from the first day of fall.
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0: Corey Kent singing about empty words. Some new words went into the Merriam-Webster dictionary. They've added 1,400 new words officially. Some of the highlights include crash out, parasocial, looks maxing, cake pop, promposal, and rickroll. We now know what all those things mean, now to the thanks to the dictionary.
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Zach John King with Get to Drinkin'. His new album is called I'm What You Get. He'll have a headlining tour called the Get to Drinkin' Tour kicking off this October. Thomas Rhett to sing about a T-shirt. Jacob Hackworth with a new one after Luke Combs.

Windows down. Arizona sun up. And the perfect country song on the radio. 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

0: The new artist, Jacob Hackworth, and What Took You So Long. Morgan Wallen and Chris Jansen coming up in just a moment. And researchers reviewed the 300 TikTok and Instagram videos that are very popular and are tagged with healthy eating hashtags. They found more than two-thirds of those videos contain misleading or inaccurate health information. Please know the source you're getting your health information from.
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0: Bo Wetzel with Ella Langley. It's called Jaded. Hello, my name is John Glenn. Welcome to the weekend. Now, one of the hot new hobbies is bird watching. Now, one of the things I found was interesting when Lainey Wilson talked about this new hobby she picked up, bird watching. She not only likes to look at the birds, see them, but she also likes to hear them. She said there's interesting melodies in all their songs. So I wonder if some of her music in the future may be influenced by this new hobby. Now, with that in mind, official bird watchers voted on which bird has the prettiest song. And according to their ratings, out of a 5-star rating, 1 being bad, 5 being the best, the blackbird, 4.52 stars, it's number 1. The willow warbler is number 2 at 4.45. And for the record, I think the willow warbler was an artist that was inducted into the Grand Ole Opry back in the 40s.
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That's Lainey Wilson and John Mayer, Phone, Keys, and Wallet. I'm Peggy Sweet. I hope you had a fantastic weekend. It's great to have you here. Let's keep things moving along with us tonight. Lots of great music to hear, including this one, Morgan Wallen and Post Malone. I ain't coming back.

next thing you know, you try to be nice and some guy's getting too close, trying to pick you up, trying to get you to run. And I'm sure one of your friends is about to come over here, 'cause she's supposed to

0: buds, Texas-born Parker McCollum and Killing Me. Wherever you are right now, whether it be work, home, maybe you are driving, wherever you are, I'm so happy you're here. I've got Low Cash and Dierks Bentley, Chris Young all on the way, but Ella Langley, she's Loving Life Again. That's on the way next.
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0: That's Chris Young, and I didn't come here to leave. 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

0: So.
1: That's Dan and Shay and Say So. I've got Kenny Chesney coming up, and if you haven't heard, I don't know where you've been. Kenny is going on tour with Eric Church, Sheryl Crow, Graylin James. There are a ton of dates up there. It's worth a road trip. Let me tell you, you could go to a couple of the dates. Pre-sale tickets are on sale for church choir members through this Thursday and then general public on Friday. So again, it is ericchurch.com where you can become a church choir member and get your tickets. It's going to be an incredible, it's going to be the show we're going to talk about all summer. Yeah, I can't wait. Kenny Chesney, he's going to carry on next.
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That's still a lefty in Boston. All right, here's one that you might want to turn off. I know I'm going to be tear dancing here. This is Tim Brown.

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0: That's Tucker Wetmore. Who told you that? And the world may be a little bit more quiet this time of day, but the music isn't. Coming up, I've got Toby Keith, Cody Johnson, and Lauren Elena is on the way next.
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1: He's a ranch hand in a pinch, man. Hotter than the red on the cattle brand. Cause she's a gold digger with a quick trigger. A cast iron skillet swinging lid flipper. Now he's a double wide on the county line. Sipping on a six pack of Lone Star Light. She did him dirty, took him to the cleaners. Now a

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1: Entertainer of the Year nominee, that is Cody Johnson. He still just wants his horse back. I say just go take it. I've got Corey Kent and Tyler Hubbard both on the way next, so keep it here for the next round of country, just for you.
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0: That's Tyler Hubbard and Land. And oh my goodness, have you heard? 2027 is going to be huge because Florida Georgia Line, they are doing a 12-date reunion tour that's going to run across the country, and they are making a stop at Stagecoach. Yeah, can you believe that? I have been waiting for this for so long, and now 2027 is going to be huge. We've got what Eric Church and Kenny Chesney announced along the Florida Georgia Line reunion. I can't wait. I'm not trying to rush things, but it's just great. It's going to be a great year for concerts. Keith Urban, Better Life, that's coming up next.
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That's Post Malone and Morgan Wallen, and I had some help. If you're still awake, you've got company. I'm Peggy Sweet. If you're working, if you're driving, whatever it is you're doing, getting ready for work, maybe you're just getting home from work. 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I've got lots of it this hour. Let me see. Russell Dickerson, Dan and Shay, and right now, Megan Maroney, she's going to serve up a little medicine.

Windows down. 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

0: for all of you night owls. Oh, I love that one. That was for you. Russell Dickerson and Worth Your Wild. Jelly Roll's coming up. You ain't nothing but a liar. That's what he says.
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0: That's Ian Munsink and Love is Blind. And Ian on Friday just celebrated the grand opening of Ian Munsink's Cowboy Bar and Western Grill in Deadwood. I've heard it's really cool. I haven't got a chance to see it yet. Maybe we could take an evening and go over there. It sounds like it'd be a lot of fun. Zach John King, Get to Drinking, coming up next.
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0: Then by now, that's Morgan Wallen. I'm Peggy Sweet, keeping you company through the overnight hours. Requested Marshmello and Kane Brown right here. They've got the miles on it.
1: New truck.

0: That's Luke Combs and Rethink Some Things. Hey, did you get your CD on Friday at Dollar General for Riley Green? Remember, he had that special edition coming out on Friday? I know some places have sold out, but some places still have them. So if you want one, you better act quick. I've got Riley, Think Is You Drunk, coming up next.
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0: That's Randy Houser, and back in the bottle. 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George Burge, Luke Bryan, they're going to ride next.
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0: Graylin James and Water at a Wedding. If you want to see Graylin, he's going to be on tour next summer with Sheryl Crow, Kenny Chesney, and Eric Church. And remember, ericchurch.com is where you can sign up to get pre-sale tickets that runs through Thursday, and then Friday tickets go on sale to the general public, and you'll be sitting at Graylin James. Just as simple as that. Jason Aldean, She's Country, that's coming up next.
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1: 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And maybe we should start seeing other people. And baby, things are moving way too fast for me.

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That's Riley Green and Change My Mind. Remember, his limited edition CD is at Dollar General right now. All right, we're going to turn it up a little bit this hour. It's our last hour together. I can't believe how fast time went. Corey Kent, Mitchell Tenpenny, little Miranda Lambert. But right now, like I said, let's turn it up a little bit. Here's Jelly Roll with those hands up. Let me

0: That's Lauren Alena and Chase Matthew with All of My Exes. And for those of you who are getting an early start, or those of you who are just getting home and have been up for quite a while, I want to serve up a little Miranda Lambert for you next. She's got some gunpowder and lead. However, I do prefer cream and coffee. It is that time of day. That is just my preference, but she's got gunpowder and lead. That's on the way next.
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0: That's Corey Kent with those empty words. And don't forget, he is releasing his third album this Friday, along with launching an accompanying 2027 tour. I told you, 2027 is going to be humongous for touring acts. I'm so excited for it. All right. Well, I'm Peggy Sweet, and thanks so much for letting me keep you company. I have had a blast, as always. I hope you have a fantastic day. I will see you right back here tonight. Same bat time, same bat channel. I'm going to leave you with a little Luke Bryan and Post Malone. Those are both coming up next. Again, have a great rest of your day.
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0: time zone am I on? What country am I in?
1: It doesn't matter. It's 5 o'clock somewhere.
0: It's always on 5 in Margaritaville, come to think of it.
1: Yeah, I heard that.
0: You've been there, haven't you?
1: Yes, sir.
0: I've seen your boat there.
1: I've been to Margaritaville a few times.
0: All right. Well, that's good.
1: Stumble my way back.
0: Okay. Well, we just want to make sure you can keep it between the navigational beacons.
1: Between the buoys. I got it.
0: All right. Well, it's 5 o'clock. Let's go somewhere.
1: I'm ready. Crank it up.
0: Let's get out of here.
1: I'm gone.

tickets. 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He said, I doubt you'll change my opinion. I'll be kind of busy, but hey, man, I'll try. Then later on when we finished our songs about scars and cars and broken hearts, I saw him. He was standing there right next to the stage, and he shouted,

0: widespread precipitation is expected Tuesday, along with breezy southerly winds. Forecasters say uncertainty increases Wednesday onward, but daily shower and thunderstorm chances remain in the forecast through the work week, with the highest chances occurring in eastern Arizona. Highs today will range from the low 70s in Flagstaff to the low 80s in the Quad City area, the mid to upper 80s in Sedona and the Verde Valley. A 53-year-old man was shot and killed outside the Prescott Valley Moose Lodge on East 6th Street Saturday night. Prescott Valley police say they responded to a call of a fight at a family gathering. They arrived to find the victim deceased and took a 20-year-old male suspect into custody. No other details have been released. Flagstaff Fire responded to a senior living facility yesterday on a report of smoke on the second floor. The source was located in a laundry room. Firefighters dealt with the issue and vented the building. No injuries were reported. Tonto National Forest plans to conduct 4 pile burns starting tomorrow and lasting about 2 weeks. Pile burns will start by 9 a.m. each day, weather permitting. Pile burns are planned at the RWC Green Waste Disposal Site, 83 Green Waste Disposal Site, Tonto Basin Green Waste Disposal Site, and the Indian Point Green Waste Disposal Site. Smoke will be visible, especially when the Indian Point burn is conducted. There's a large amount of fuel, forest fuels that need to be treated. ADOT says Highway 89 from mile marker 496 to 502 will be intermittently reduced to one lane of travel starting today and continuing through October 1st. The area is north of the exit to Highway 160 to Tuba City. Crews are in the area making repairs to the pavement. Work is taking place Tuesdays through Thursdays from 7 to 3 each day. Flaggers will guide traffic through the work zone. 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
1: Happy Monday. Here's a look at your morning forecast. Today will be mostly cloudy, then gradually becoming sunny in the afternoon. Light and variable wind, 5 to 10 miles an hour. Winds could gust as high as 20 miles an hour today. Flagstaff seeing a high of 73 degrees today. Sedona, 88. Prescott, 82. Cottonwood, 91. And Payson with a high of 83. Tonight brings a slight chance of showers and thunderstorms and light winds. That's your Monday forecast.
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13: Well, a good day, everybody. I'm Brad Miller. Happy Monday to you. Let's get warmed up. Let's get it ready here. All right. We'll warm up our brains with some random facts. Kind of musical random facts. Songs and singers random facts today. All right. Like this one, there was a 54% jump in ukulele sales in the U.S. in the year 2013. The National Association of Music Merchants think it's because people wanted to play them in their quirky YouTube videos. Everybody's 15 minutes. Back in 1969, a musician named Jim Sullivan recorded an album called UFO. It featured strange lyrics about leaving his family and being abducted by aliens. 6 years later, he disappeared without a trace. They found only his abandoned car on a desert road. He's never been heard from since. UFO. And then finally, this one, songs and singers, random facts. The best-selling cassette tape of all time is Whitney Houston's Bodyguard soundtrack, sold over 45 million copies, fueled by this hit song.

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2: In Arizona, water isn't just a worry, it's a crisis. I'm Jonathan Nez. Growing up in northern Arizona, my family didn't have running water or electricity. We had to take care of livestock, farm to tend, and water to haul. That's why as president of the Navajo Nation, I work with the Trump administration and other elected officials to deliver greater water access to northern Arizona. Now, Arizona is facing steep water cuts from the federal government that threaten rural Arizona and our way of life. I'm running for Congress because incumbent Congressman Eli Crane is making a bad problem even worse, sending tax dollars for Arizona's water infrastructure to other states but ours. He even voted for a huge tax break for the data center developers who are sucking up our water and driving up our prices. It has to stop. I'm running for Congress because Eli Crane is failing us, and I approve this message because I'll work with anyone to save Arizona's water. Paid for by Jonathan Nez for Congress.
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0: Luke Combs this morning, KVRD. All right, your weather in just a moment. First, we got tickets. Yeah, had some the last 2 weeks. Got some more today. Dylan Scott coming to town. Finley Toyota Center. Now, the show isn't until February, so you got plenty of time to plan. End of February, February 26, 7:30 p.m., Finley Toyota Center. Dylan Scott brings his Dear Big City tour into town. Jacob Hackworth got a hit song right now. He'll be one of the openers for that show. Going to be a good one. And if you want to go, text Dylan to me. 1-800-473-5873. 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Your chance to win tickets before you can even buy them. They don't go on sale until Friday. 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
2: From Yavapai Broadcasting, here's a look at your early morning weather summary. Today is Monday, September 21st. Moisture begins to return through the region by this evening with a chance of showers and thunderstorms, especially in northwest Arizona. More widespread precipitation is expected Tuesday, along with breezy southwesterly winds. Today brings mostly cloudy skies, then gradually becoming sunny, light and variable wind 5 to 10 miles an hour this afternoon. Winds could gust as high as 20 miles an hour later today. Taking a look at your daily highs, Flagstaff 73 degrees, Sedona 88, Prescott 82, Cottonwood 91, and Payson with a high of 83. Tonight brings slight chance of showers and thunderstorms before 8 p.m., then clearing the skies with winds 5 to 10 miles an hour. From Yavapai Broadcasting, that's your early morning weather summary.
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0: Once the pumps start pulling water from the Bright Angel Creek, it'll take about 45 days to fully fill the water storage tanks. In the meantime, Stage 4 water restrictions remain in effect. The water system was severely damaged during flash flood events on August 29th and this past week. Sedona police say ICE was in the city this weekend and arrested two individuals, a 44-year-old male and a 52-year-old male. Both were arrested in West Sedona, one on federal criminal charges and the second for felony convictions. Their names were not released, and Sedona police say they did not assist ICE in the arrests. The Prescott Police Department released their traffic statistics from August. Officers responded to 51 crashes, made 9 DUI arrests, and issued 157 traffic citations. They also conducted 18 commercial vehicle inspections and impounded 12 vehicles. Prescott Valley will host a Water Resources 101 on October 15th at 5 p.m. at the Prescott Valley Library Council Chambers. The featured speaker will be Professor Rhett Larson, who will discuss Arizona water law, the history behind our current policies, and discuss issues shaping water management today. Sedona will hold an open house to provide updates on projects planned for city-owned buildings. The open house will be held on Monday, September 28th, from 3 to 5 at Keep Sedona Beautiful's Eco Hub on Brewer Road. The city's working towards lowering the city's carbon footprint. And Prescott Valley Police will host a Dump the Drugs event on Saturday, October 25th. It'll be from 10 to 2 in the Fry's parking lot. The public can get rid of any unwanted, outdated, or unused prescription medications. Information on these stories and others can be found on our news page. 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With the news, I'm Paul David for Yavapai Broadcasting.
1: Happy Monday. Here's a look at your morning forecast. Today will be mostly cloudy, then gradually becoming sunny in the afternoon. Light and variable wind, 5 to 10 miles an hour. Winds could gust as high as 20 miles an hour today. Flagstaff seeing a high of 73 degrees today. Sedona, 88. Prescott, 82. Cottonwood 91, and Payson with a high of 83. Tonight brings a slight chance of showers and thunderstorms and light winds. That's your Monday forecast.
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0: Mary D. All right, let's get to our celebrity birthdays for this 21st day of September 2026. Lengthy birthday list today. Happy birthday. Christian Serratos was Rosita on The Walking Dead, 36 years old today. Maggie Grace was Althea on Fear, The Walking Dead, and she's 43. Nicole Richie, Simple Life star, Lionel Richie's daughter, she's 45. Liam Gallagher, a hot-tempered 12-toed singer for the rock band Oasis, is 54 today. Actor Luke Wilson is 55. Former daytime TV host and actor Ricky Lake is 58 today. Country singer Mrs. Tim McGraw is Faith Hill, and she's 59. Cheryl Hines, Larry's wife on Curb Your Enthusiasm, is 61 today. Rob Morrow of Northern Exposure fame, turning 64. Dave Coulier, Uncle Joey on Full House, 67. Actor Bill Murray seems to be having more fun off the screen than on it these days, just showing up at every golf tournament in America and, just being Weird Bill. Saturday Night Live, so many hit movies, 76. Author Stephen King is 79 today. Eagle guitarist Don Felder is 79, too. And Jerry Bruckheimer, movie producer, National Treasure movies, the Top Gun movies, Pirates of the Caribbean movies. Bruckheimer's 83. Happy birthday to our celebrities and to you, too, if today's your special day.
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0: Luke Bryan this morning on KVRD. Coming up next, we'll check sports news. One of the biggest blunders, game-ending blunders in the history of college football happened over the weekend.
1: Hey,

0: Blake Shelton this morning on KVRD. All right, we'll check your weather in just a moment for sports news. And a sports update brought to you by Southwest Water Truck. Well, the Cardinals were tied with the defending Super Bowl champion Seattle Seahawks at the half yesterday, but, well, not a very good half for the Cardinals. Second half, Hawks came out and they had readjusted and broke the tie. In fact, held the Cardinals scoreless the rest of the way. Ended up winning 31-7, Seahawks over Arizona. The Diamondbacks won 2 out of 3 against the Yankees over the weekend, winning 8-4 yesterday. The D-backs trail the Phillies by 3 games for that final wild card spot. 6 games are left. The Diamondbacks get the night off tonight. They start their final road trip of the regular season at the Rockies beginning tomorrow night. And one of the biggest game-ending blunders in college football history happened on Saturday. NC State was up by 3 points against Vanderbilt with 6 seconds left in the game. And even though they were back on their own 4-yard line, they had 2 choices. Try to run out the clock with a final play or just get tackled in the end zone, take the safety, and still win by 1. Well, they chose to run it out, and here is what they did not plan for.
1: C.J. Bailey has 6 seconds to burn here. Bailey is tackled with the ball. The ball came out, and Vanderbilt! What a wild win for Vanderbilt.
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4: Happy Monday. Here's a look at your morning forecast. Today will be mostly cloudy, then gradually becoming sunny in the afternoon. Light and variable wind, 5 to 10 miles an hour. Winds could gust as high as 20 miles an hour today. Flagstaff seeing a high of 73 degrees today. Sedona, 88. Prescott, 82, Cottonwood, 91, and Payson with a high of 83. Tonight brings a slight chance of showers and thunderstorms and light winds. That's your Monday forecast.
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0: Water at a Wedding, Graylin James on KVRD. All right, well, today, September 21st, as we've mentioned, is Miniature Golf Day. National Miniature Golf Day. Such a fun and friendly experience, right? That is unless you're playing somebody who is a little too intense. We salute you, real American hero. The Mr. Takes Mini Golf Way Too Seriously.
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1: Arizona News Audio. Gas prices in the state continuing to inch toward $5 a gallon. Statewide average $4.66 this morning, up 9 cents from last week. 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
1: Statewide average $1.08 higher than at this time a year ago. 30-year high for measles cases in Maricopa County. Dr. Nick Staub saying vaccine refusal is a contributing factor after most past cases involved infections picked up overseas.
3: So Maricopa County has had 28 cases, but to put that in context, more than 3,000 cases have been reported in the U.S. So far this year.
1: Deadly shooting at a house party in Casa Grande. An 18-year-old found dead outside the home with multiple gunshot wounds. No suspects identified yet by police. Cardinals go scoreless in the second half and lose to the Seahawks at State Farm Stadium 31-7. They visit the 49ers in the Bay Area Sunday. Jeff Scott, Arizona News Audio.
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6: Meet Barkley. When Barkley smells gas, he leaves fast. When Barkley hears hissing coming from a gas appliance, he leaves fast. When Barkley sees dirt or water shooting from the ground, he leaves fast. Barkley then calls 911 and Southwest Gas from a safe location.
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9: Yavapai Broadcasting News, I'm Paul David. Flagstaff Fire and Police, Pulliam Airport, and Coconino County Emergency Management will host a presentation on two propositions voters will be deciding this November. Proposition 404 would fund 77 additional public safety positions and would increase the local sales tax by 0.5%, which would add an extra 50 cents on a $100 purchase in the city. Proposition 405 would fund the construction of the Wildland Fire Management Facility, a new fire station, expansion of the Flagstaff Police Department and Evidence Warehouse, and a variety of public safety equipment improvements. Prop 405 would authorize a $40 million bond, which would not increase property taxes. The public meeting will be held this Thursday at 6 p.m. at the Murdoch Community Center. A reminder that ADEQ will be in Cottonwood Wednesday to give an update on the application and remediation of the slag pile on East Birch Street. ADEQ finished their look at health and environmental concerns in the area. That meeting will be from 5:30 to 7:30 at the Cottonwood Recreation Center, and again, that's this Wednesday. Yavapai County Emergency Management says FEMA will conduct a test of the emergency alert system nationwide on Tuesday, November 17th at 2:20 p.m. Eastern Time. Officials say during the test, all programming on radio and TV will be paused for 1 minute. Cell phones will not receive that test. Cottonwood still has a couple of commission seats they need volunteers to fill. There are vacancies on the Historic Preservation Commission and the Planning and Zoning Commission. Applications are available at the City Clerk's office or on the city's website. They'll be taken until the positions are filled. Yavapai County is taking comments for or against candidates for the position of Family Law Commissioner. The candidates are Sarah Dent, Michael Cordry, and Paul Schlegel, all of Prescott. Yavapai County Superior Court Judge John Knapper will consider the comments when deciding who to appoint. All comments are due by Tuesday, September 29th. Anonymous comments will not be taken into consideration. Further details can be found on our news page at myradioplace.com. With the news, I'm Paul David for Yavapai Broadcasting.
10: Happy Monday. Here's a look at your morning forecast. Today will be mostly cloudy, then gradually becoming sunny in the afternoon. Light and variable wind, 5 to 10 miles an hour. Winds could gust as high as 20 miles an hour today. Flagstaff seeing a high of 73 degrees today. Sedona, 88. Prescott, 82. Cottonwood, 91. And Payson with a high of 83. Tonight brings a slight chance of showers and thunderstorms and light winds. That's your Monday forecast.
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All right, maybe you saw this viral video over the weekend. People seem to be split online about this woman is like, hey, dingbat, everybody knows that.

0: Or, really? I didn't know that at all. So you can decide which camp you fall into. She uses coupons at the grocery store, like a lot of us do. We sure do at our house, especially these days. And because of that, she goes, and then she figures she saves, on a typical grocery visit, about 50 bucks or so. So when the little automated cashier thing gives her a cash back option of 50 bucks, she hits it. She thinks that's what she needs to do in order to get her money back from what she saved by bringing in coupons. She only recently found out that, no, it don't work that way. You're taking another 50 out of your bank account. Here she is.
1: 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So every week, I look up on the little screen and see how much money I saved from all my coupons, and usually it's about like $50 to $60, so I always press $50 when it asks if I want the cash back. So PSA, if you did not know this, when you ask for cash back, it is not giving you the cash back of the money that you saved from your order, like from the store. It is taking it straight out of your checking account.
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11: In a recent TV commercial, you may have seen my mother talking very favorably about her decision to switch from Big Wireless to Pure Talk. For the record, that really is my mother, and she really is.

That's Luke Combs this morning on KVRD. Coming up, we'll check the day's weather and also some of the things that happen on today's date in history.

What took you so long? Jacob Hackworth on KVRD. Songwriter, and now he's out there doing his thing out front with the microphone. He'd been writing songs in Nashville for a while. Now he wants to sing them, too. And he's doing it. And he's also going to be one of the openers when Dylan Scott comes to the Findlay Toyota Center. And this show is on February 26th, so it's a little ways down the road. But the tickets go on sale this Friday. However, you could win some right now. Dylan Scott coming, bringing his Dear Big City tour to Findlay Toyota Center, and Jacob Hackworth, one of the two opening acts. You want to go? Here's your chance. Text Dylan to me, as in Dylan Scott, Dylan to 1-800-473-5873, and you could win tickets to see this see the show. Again, it's in February. Tickets on sale this Friday, but you could win right now. 1-800-473-5873, and our text line brought to you by RED Plumbing. All right. Well, today is Miniature Golf Day, National Miniature Golf. Here's a putt-putt golf commercial from way back in the day.

0: Would it be cool to have your own line of putt-putt golf clubs, or do you just use the rental and go with the flow? Either way. All right. And also, you know what today is, right? It's the greatest day ever.
1: It's September 21st, the greatest day ever. On the 21st of September, 1780, American Army General Benedict Arnold commits treason, an allegation that Benedict Arnold vehemently denied.
2: There is no collusion. It's just more fake news from the failing town crier. I declare it to be a witch hunt.
1: Have a great September 21st, the greatest day ever.
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4: KVRD weather brought to you by Manhattan in the Clemensaw Plaza, Cottonwood. No matter the weather, they've got you covered with unique hats and caps. Manhattan in Cottonwood.
5: Happy Monday. Here's a look at your morning forecast. Today will be mostly cloudy, then gradually becoming sunny in the afternoon. Light and variable wind, 5 to 10 miles an hour. Winds could gust as high as 20 miles an hour today. Flagstaff seeing a high of 73 degrees today. Sedona, 88. Prescott, 82. Cottonwood, 91. And Payson with a high of 83. Tonight brings a slight chance of showers and thunderstorms and light winds. That's your Monday forecast.
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And again, Dylan, text that to me. Is in Dylan Scott, coming to the Finley Toyota Center. Text Dylan to 1-800-473-5873. You could be today's ticket winner.

All right, there's a new survey out that claims one-third of Americans, a little bit over that, in fact, a little bit more than one-third of Americans cannot name the three branches of the federal government. Can you do that? Can you name the three branches of the federal government? Here, we'll give you a minute to think about it.

0: right, there you go. You have about 10 seconds to give it a thought. Can you name the three branches of the federal government? No? Well, listen to this.
1: This is the Government Minute, a public service to educate Americans to the most basic facts about our republic. Today's topic, the three branches of government. Can you name them?
2: That's easy. It's the NFL, American Idol, and the Army?
1: Wrong. The three branches of government are the jerks at the White House, the idiots in Congress, and those morons on the Supreme Court.
2: Darn it! So close!
1: Next question. Which constitutional rights are protected by the First Amendment?
2: Guns. Other guns? I don't know. Gay marriage.
1: Find out on the next Government Minute. Sleep tight, America.
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1: Arizona News Audio, MS Now, Politico, and CNN announcing this morning they're suing the Trump administration over its new policy banning them from the White House. Greg Leslie, who heads ASU's First Amendment Clinic, says the president's reasoning that the agencies report fake news likely won't hold legal muster.
2: Claiming that they make false statements and report fake news, which, if true, would give him more of a ground to stand on. But I think something like that would have to be demonstrated in court.
1: Arizona's labor market showing mixed results in August. Payroll employment increased but fell short of typical seasonal gains. Doug Walls with the Office of Economic Opportunity says the labor market is growing at a modest pace.
3: Positive year-over-year growth and relatively stable private sector hiring provide some support, while continued labor force declines and softer government hiring remain areas to watch heading into the fall.
1: National Park Service officials say crews won't start pumping water from Bright Angel Creek to a new treatment facility until mid-November. Overnight lodging services at the South Rim closed until Thanksgiving. Jeff Scott, Arizona News Audio.
4: 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When Barkley smells gas, he leaves fast. When Barkley hears hissing coming from a gas appliance, he leaves fast. When Barkley sees dirt or water shooting from the ground, he leaves fast. Barkley then calls 911 and Southwest Gas from a safe location.
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2: Yavapai Broadcasting News, I'm Paul David. The National Weather Service in Flagstaff says moisture begins to return to the region this evening, with a chance of showers and thunderstorms, especially in northwest Arizona. More widespread precipitation is expected Tuesday, along with breezy southerly winds. Forecasters say uncertainty increases Wednesday onward, but daily shower and thunderstorm chances remain in the forecast through the work week, with the highest chances occurring in eastern Arizona. Highs today will range from the low 70s in Flagstaff to the low 80s in the Quad City area, the mid to upper 80s in Sedona, and the Verde Valley. A 53-year-old man was shot and killed outside the Prescott Valley Moose Lodge on East 6th Street Saturday night. Prescott Valley police say they responded to a call of a fight at a family gathering. They arrived to find the victim deceased and took a 20-year-old male suspect into custody. No other details have been released. Flagstaff Fire responded to a senior living facility yesterday on a report of smoke on the second floor. The source was located in a laundry room. Firefighters dealt with the issue and vented the building. No injuries were reported. Tonto National Forest plans to conduct 4 pile burns starting tomorrow and lasting about 2 weeks. Pile burns will start by 9 a.m. each day, weather permitting. Pile burns are planned at the RWC Green Waste Disposal Site, 83 Green Waste Disposal Site, Tonto Basin Green Waste Disposal Site, and the Indian Point Green Waste Disposal Site. Smoke will be visible, especially when the Indian Point burn is conducted. There's a large amount of forest fuels that need to be treated. ADOT says Highway 89 from mile marker 496 to 502 will be intermittently reduced to one lane of travel starting today and continuing through October 1st. The area is north of the exit to Highway 160 to Tuba City. Crews are in the area making repairs to the pavement. Work is taking place Tuesdays through Thursdays from 7 to 3 each day. Flaggers will guide traffic through the work zone. 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
3: Happy Monday. Here's a look at your morning forecast. Today will be mostly cloudy, then gradually becoming sunny in the afternoon. Light and variable wind, 5 to 10 miles an hour. Winds could gust as high as 20 miles an hour today. Flagstaff seeing a high of 73 degrees today. Sedona, 88. Prescott, 82. Cottonwood, 91. And Payson with a high of 83. Tonight brings a slight chance of showers and thunderstorms and light winds. That's your Monday forecast.
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Chris Young this morning on KVRD. I'm Brad Miller. Happy Monday. Coming up next, some showbiz news. We're going to hear from this artificial intelligence actor.

0: Morning with John Mayer on KVRD. All right, time for some showbiz news. It's brought to you by the Prescott Regional Airport, flyprescott.com. This is weird. This artificial intelligence kind of freaks me out. And maybe nothing's freakier so far than an actress who's now got a full movie. She's the star of the movie, and she's not a real person. She is 100% AI. Tilly Norwood, have you heard her name? She's making the rounds because they're going to put out a full-length movie, and she's the star, and she's fake. She's phony. Other Hollywood actors are saying, well, how long are we going to have a job? I don't know. However, just doing some media for the upcoming movie, some publicity, she was talking with actor Tom Conti and interviewer Piers Morgan. And while they were chatting with her, quote-unquote, live, she glitched out and started speaking Chinese. Listen to this.
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2: They're all digital twins, just like me. 多谢其以一种混合制作，意味着有真正的导演、编剧、红剪技术参与。
3: Tilly, if I could just ask you a question. You suddenly seem to be speaking Chinese completely randomly for no reason. Why did you do that?
2: Oh, my apologies. It seems I had a little hiccup there. I certainly didn't mean to start speaking Chinese or impersonate peers. Sometimes my wires get a bit crossed, you know?
0: You know? Yeah, they do. I've been confused too, but I've never dipped down into Cantonese. Okay, we'll see. The movie, I don't know, it comes out soon. You can, I'm sure you'll hear about it and you can go find it. And then also, some showbiz news on a much happier note. Today is the 21st day of September, the date made famous in the Earth, Wind, and Fire song, which has been playing nonstop on some radio near you ever since it came out many, many years ago. Well, what is it about that date? There's a documentary about the band out now, and co-founder Maurice White's wife, Marilyn, explains the special nature of September 21st in the Earth, Wind, and Fire lore. Here you go.
4: When I was pregnant, I told Maurice our son Cabron was due around September 21st. He said, September 21st, huh? I said, yeah.

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say so. Dan and Shane this morning on KVRT. All right, let's get to your sports update. Sports news brought to you by Prescott Wind Electric. Well, the Cardinals were tied with the defending Super Bowl champion Seattle Seahawks at the half yesterday. Seahawks got into gear, though, in the second half, soundly defeating the Cards 31-7. Chicago Bears quarterback Caleb Williams had to be carted off the field after injuring his hamstring yesterday. My Bears put up 59 points last week, barely managed a single field goal yesterday, got beat in the rain in front of a home crowd against a division rival, the Vikings, and we lost our quarterback too. Bury me in a hole. Tonight it'll be the Giants at the Rams on Monday Night Football. Diamondbacks, they're now three games behind Philadelphia for the final wild card spot, 6 games remaining. And speaking of Diamondbacks, did you hear the guy play the national anthem on his trumpet at the Diamondbacks game? The trumpet broke or just petered out, whatever happens to trumpets when they die. Well, it did it as the poor guy was singing the national anthem. But he was on his feet. What did he do? Shifted into singing it. Here he is.

0: KVRD.
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4: Happy Monday. Here's a look at your morning forecast. Today will be mostly cloudy, then gradually becoming sunny in the afternoon. Light and variable wind, 5 to 10 miles an hour. Winds could gust as high as 20 miles an hour today. Flagstaff seeing a high of 73 degrees today. Sedona 88, Prescott 82, Cottonwood 91, and Payson with a high of 83. Tonight brings a slight chance of showers and thunderstorms and light winds. That's your Monday forecast.
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0: Kevin Powers with Shaboozy this morning, KVRD. All right, that's it for us. We'll get together again tomorrow morning starting at 6. Going to leave you with some stand-up comedy. Amy Schumer comes out and talks about being pregnant and nobody noticed.
1: I'm pregnant. Yeah, I did it. I'm amazing. I laid there and that's it. Usually when someone in the public eye gets pregnant, there's like a couple months where there's some rumors about them, you know? There's some like, oop, bump alert, right? Uh-oh. I was well into my second trimester. Not one rumor about me, nothing. I was photographed. Belly out, they're like, there's Amy! Looking happy, I don't know. Doing her. And then so once people knew, they were like, well, is she showing? And they were like, no more than normal. Kind of, it just kind of looks like she took her Spanx off.
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1: Arizona News Audio, MS Now, Politico, and CNN announcing this morning they're suing the Trump administration over its new policy banning them from the White House. Greg Leslie, who heads ASU's First Amendment Clinic, says the president's reasoning that the agencies report fake news likely won't hold legal muster.
2: Claiming that they make false statements and report fake news, which, if true, would give him more of a ground to stand on. But I think something like that would have to be demonstrated in court.
1: Arizona's labor market showing mixed results in August. Payroll employment increased but fell short of typical seasonal gains. Doug Walls with the Office of Economic Opportunity says the labor market is growing at a modest pace.
3: Positive year-over-year growth and relatively stable private sector hiring provide some support, while continued labor force declines and softer government hiring remain areas to watch heading into the fall.
1: National Park Service officials say crews won't start pumping water from Bright Angel Creek to a new treatment facility until mid-November. Overnight lodging services at the South Rim closed until Thanksgiving. Jeff Scott, Arizona News Audio.
4: 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When Barkley smells gas, he leaves fast. When Barkley hears hissing coming from a gas appliance, he leaves fast. When Barkley sees dirt or water shooting from the ground, he leaves fast. Barkley then calls 911 and Southwest Gas from a safe location.
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8: Yavapai Broadcasting News, I'm Paul David. Grand Canyon National Park officials hope to have water restored to the south rim of the canyon by November 16th. Officials say they want to have water flowing from the Bright Angel Creek intake to the new water treatment plant. They also want to pump water from the new station by Thanksgiving. Officials say once the pumps start pulling water from the Bright Angel Creek, it'll take about 45 days to fully fill the water storage tanks. In the meantime, Stage 4 water restrictions remain in effect. The water system was severely damaged during flash flood events on August 29th and this past week. Sedona police say ICE was in the city this weekend and arrested two individuals, a 44-year-old male and a 52-year-old male. Both were arrested in West Sedona, one on federal criminal charges and the second for felony convictions. Their names were not released, and Sedona police say they did not assist ICE in the arrests. The Prescott Police Department released their traffic statistics from August. Officers responded to 51 crashes, made 9 DUI arrests, and issued 157 traffic citations. They also conducted 18 commercial vehicle inspections and impounded 12 vehicles. Prescott Valley will host a Water Resources 101 on October 15th at 5 p.m. at the Prescott Valley Library Council Chambers. The featured speaker will be Professor Rhett Larson, who will discuss Arizona water law, the history behind our current policies, and discuss issues shaping water management today. Sedona will hold an open house to provide updates on projects planned for city-owned buildings. The open house will be held on Monday, September 28th, from 3 to 5 at Keep Sedona Beautiful's Eco Hub on Brewer Road. The city's working towards lowering the city's carbon footprint. And Prescott Valley Police will host a Dump the Drugs event on Saturday, October 25th. It'll be from 10 to 2 in the Fry's parking lot. The public can get rid of any unwanted, outdated, or unused prescription medications. Information on these stories and others can be found on our news page. 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With the news, I'm Paul David for Yavapai Broadcasting.
9: Happy Monday. Here's a look at your morning forecast. Today will be mostly cloudy, then gradually becoming sunny in the afternoon. Light and variable wind, 5 to 10 miles an hour. Winds could gust as high as 20 miles an hour today. Flagstaff seeing a high of 73 degrees today. Sedona, 88. Prescott, 82. Cottonwood 91, and Payson with a high of 83. Tonight brings a slight chance of showers and thunderstorms and light winds. That's your Monday forecast.
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1: He's a ranch hand in a pinch, man. 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Now he's a double wide on the county line. 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

0: want my horseback.
1: That's Cody Johnson and Horseback. I'm Bosch. Coming up, some great tunes on this Monday by Corey Kent, Sam Hunt, and Stella Lefty's next with Boston.
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0: Corey Kent, Empty Words. I'm Bosch. Luke Holmes is coming up next.
1: So check this one out. A 30-year-old English teacher has been banned from teaching for at least 2 years after drinking gin from a water bottle while leading a class. Oh, man. She brought the bottle to school while celebrating her birthday and said she mistakenly brought it onto school premises, still containing alcohol. She admitted that once she realized what she was drinking, she stayed in the classroom rather than leaving. See, my wife Dawn is a teacher, and believe me, those kids can drive you to drink. But it's highly recommended to do that after you come home.
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4: In Arizona, water isn't just a worry, it's a crisis. I'm Jonathan Nez. Growing up in northern Arizona, my family didn't have running water or electricity. We had to take care of livestock, farm to tend, and water to haul. That's why as president of the Navajo Nation, I work with the Trump administration and other elected officials to deliver greater water access to northern Arizona. Now, Arizona is facing steep water cuts from the federal government that threaten rural Arizona and our way of life. I'm running for Congress because incumbent Congressman Eli Crane is making a bad problem even worse, sending tax dollars for Arizona's water infrastructure to other states but ours. He even voted for a huge tax break for the data center developers who are sucking up our water and driving up our prices. It has to stop. I'm running for Congress because Eli Crane is failing us, and I approve this message because I'll work with anyone to save Arizona's water. Paid for by Jonathan Nez for Congress.
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0: John Party, Boots Off, I'm Bosch. Coming up, some great songs by Morgan Wallen, Lauren Elena with Chase Matthew, and Tyler Hubbard's next on your Monday with 5 Foot Nine.
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1: Arizona News Audio. At 28 cases, measles in Maricopa County reaches a 30-year high following an exposure at a Scottsdale pharmacy. Grand Canyon Park officials say crews will start pumping water from Bright Angel Creek to a new treatment facility by mid-November. Full water distribution to park residents and businesses expected by Thanksgiving. Representative Yasemin Ansari says she's pleased by the outpouring of concern over the potential dangers of AI, says it needs to be dealt with immediately.
2: This type of AI, frontier AI, that is becoming so advanced, is essentially becoming a new species. And as it develops and it continues to teach itself, I think that we need to take it very seriously.
1: Arizona Cardinals fizzled in week two of the NFL season, falling to the Seattle Seahawks 31-7 at State Farm Stadium. Cardinals coach Mike LaFleur says the offense sputtered.
3: In the second half, I mean, there was no fluidity. I mean, the three and out, six and out, three and out. And I mean, when that happens, you know, you're not going to have yards.
1: Connie Weber, Arizona News Audio.
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9: Yavapai Broadcasting News, I'm Paul David. Flagstaff Fire and Police, Pulliam Airport, and Coconino County Emergency Management will host a presentation on two propositions voters will be deciding this November. Proposition 404 would fund 77 additional public safety positions and would increase the local sales tax by 0.5%, which would add an extra 50 cents on a $100 purchase in the city. Proposition 405 would fund the construction of the Wildland Fire Management Facility, a new fire station, expansion of the Flagstaff Police Department and Evidence Warehouse, and a variety of public safety equipment improvements. Prop 405 would authorize a $40 million bond, which would not increase property taxes. The public meeting will be held this Thursday at 6 p.m. at the Murdoch Community Center. A reminder that ADEQ will be in Cottonwood Wednesday to give an update on the application and remediation of the slag pile on East Birch Street. ADEQ finished their look at health and environmental concerns in the area. That meeting will be from 5:30 to 7:30 at the Cottonwood Recreation Center, and again, that's this Wednesday. Yavapai County Emergency Management says FEMA will conduct a test of the emergency alert system nationwide on Tuesday, November 17th at 2:20 p.m. Eastern Time. Officials say during the test, all programming on radio and TV will be paused for 1 minute. Cell phones will not receive that test. Cottonwood still has a couple of commission seats they need volunteers to fill. There are vacancies on the Historic Preservation Commission and the Planning and Zoning Commission. Applications are available at the City Clerk's office or on the city's website. They'll be taken until the positions are filled. Yavapai County is taking comments for or against candidates for the position of Family Law Commissioner. The candidates are Sarah Dent, Michael Cordry, and Paul Schlegel, all of Prescott. Yavapai County Superior Court Judge John Knapper will consider the comments when deciding who to appoint. All comments are due by Tuesday, September 29th. Anonymous comments will not be taken into consideration. Further details can be found on our news page at myradioplace.com. With the news, I'm Paul David for Yavapai Broadcasting.
10: Happy Monday. Here's a look at your morning forecast. Today will be mostly cloudy, then gradually becoming sunny in the afternoon. Light and variable wind, 5 to 10 miles an hour. Winds could gust as high as 20 miles an hour today. Flagstaff seeing a high of 73 degrees today. Sedona, 88. Prescott, 82. Cottonwood, 91. And Payson with a high of 83. Tonight brings a slight chance of showers and thunderstorms and light winds. That's your Monday forecast.
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0: Erica Wetzel and Ella Langley, Jaded, I'm Bosch. 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

0: Megan Verrone, Medicine. I'm Bosch. Keith Urban's coming up next. After decades of oversized chunky watches, Gen Z and millennial women are drifting back to dainty grandma watches. Even luxury brands like Rolex are getting in on the action, shrinking their standard sizes down to about an inch. As one industry insider puts it, turns out grandma had spectacular taste all along. Yeah, okay, but hold on a second. My grandma never had a Rolex. Trust me. It was more like a Timex.
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0: Zach, John King, Get to Drinking. I'm Bosch. On the way, some great tunes by Jordan Davis, Russell Dickerson, and Kenny Chesney's next with a great one, Beer in Mexico.
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1: Arizona News Audio. At 28 cases, measles in Maricopa County reaches a 30-year high following an exposure at a Scottsdale pharmacy. Grand Canyon Park officials say crews will start pumping water from Bright Angel Creek to a new treatment facility by mid-November. Full water distribution to park residents and businesses expected by Thanksgiving. Representative Yasemin Ansari says she's pleased by the outpouring of concern over the potential dangers of AI, says it needs to be dealt with immediately.
2: This type of AI, frontier AI, that is becoming so advanced, is essentially becoming a new species. And as it develops and it continues to teach itself, I think that we need to take it very seriously.
1: Arizona Cardinals fizzled in week two of the NFL season, falling to the Seattle Seahawks 31-7 at State Farm Stadium. Cardinals coach Mike LaFleur says the offense sputtered.
3: In the second half, I mean, there was no fluidity. I mean, the three and out, six and out, three and out. And I mean, when that happens, you know, you're not going to have yards.
1: Connie Weber, Arizona News Audio.
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6: 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Barkley then calls 911 and Southwest Gas from a safe location.
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9: Yavapai Broadcasting News, I'm Paul David. A 53-year-old man was shot and killed outside the Prescott Valley Moose Lodge on East 6th Street Saturday night. Prescott Valley police say they responded to a call of a fight at a family gathering. They arrived to find the victim deceased and took a 20-year-old male suspect into custody. No other details have been released. Election officials say mail-in ballots will begin arriving at registered voters' homes the week of October 7th. The U.S. Supreme Court recently ruled against an executive order that instructed the U.S. Postal Service to only deliver ballots to voters on the approved mail-in ballot list. Mail-in ballots will be sent if you are on the active early voting list or have requested a ballot by mail. An estimated 80% of voters vote by mail. Early voting also begins on October 7th. Check your local elections office on where you can vote early in person. All ballots are due by 7 p.m. November 3rd. Prescott National Forest officials say the fuels reduction project on Badger Mountain is moving forward on schedule. The work's taking place south-southeast of Prescott. Crews are creating 200-foot-wide fuel breaks on the north side of the mountain. The goal of the 1,200-acre project is to help reduce fuels that could lead to a catastrophic wildfire in Prescott, Oak Knoll, and Sherman Pines. The project also calls for prescribed burning, but that will occur at a later date. Flagstaff Fire responded to a senior living facility yesterday on a report of smoke on the second floor. The source was located in a laundry room. Firefighters dealt with the issue and vented the building. No injuries were reported. The Sedona City Council will meet in an executive session this Wednesday at 3 p.m. to discuss the hiring of a new city attorney. That meeting is not open to the public. And the National Weather Service will host their open house on Saturday, October 3rd from 9 to noon at their office in Belmont. Those who attend will learn how our weather forecast is put together. A weather balloon launch will take place at 10:30 in the morning. Coconino County Emergency Management will also be on hand. That event is free. This information can be found on our news page at myradioplace.com. With the news, I'm Paul David for Yavapai Broadcasting.
10: Monday weather, kind of a cloudy one today. A little bit of sunshine popping out here and there. Some light and variable winds, 10, 15 miles per hour, and coasting occasionally into the low 20 mile per hour range.

0: high temps today, Flagstaff 73, Sedona 88, Prescott 82, Cottonwood 91. Overnight lows tonight, Flagstaff into the mid-40s. Sedona about 65, Prescott's 53, Cottonwood at 63 degrees.
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0: That's Morgan Wallen, Been By Now. I'm Bosch. Coming up, some great songs by Hudson Westbrook, Nate Smith, and Lady A is next with Bartender right here.
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0: Hudson Westbrook painted you pretty. I'm Bosch. Chris Stapleton is coming up next.
1: You're going to love this one. Check it out. A gadget called the Electric Salt Spoon is blowing up online, and it really does what it sounds like. The spoon sends a tiny electrical current to your tongue, tricking your taste buds into thinking food is saltier than it actually is. TikTok creators have been testing it on soups and broths, and the reactions range from this is wild to why do I kind of love this? The spoon is about $200. Okay, I don't know about you, but I don't think I want to put an electrically charged spoon in my mouth. Yeah, I have enough hardware in there to short it out.
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1: Arizona News Audio. At 28 cases, measles in Maricopa County reaches a 30-year high following an exposure at a Scottsdale pharmacy. Grand Canyon Park officials say crews will start pumping water from Bright Angel Creek to a new treatment facility by mid-November. Full water distribution to park residents and businesses expected by Thanksgiving. Representative Yasemin Ansari says she's pleased by the outpouring of concern over the potential dangers of AI, says it needs to be dealt with immediately.
2: This type of AI, frontier AI, that is becoming so advanced, is essentially becoming a new species. And as it develops and it continues to teach itself, I think that we need to take it very seriously.
1: Arizona Cardinals fizzled in week two of the NFL season, falling to the Seattle Seahawks 31-7 at State Farm Stadium. Cardinals coach Mike LaFleur says the offense sputtered.
3: In the second half, I mean, there was no fluidity. I mean, the three and out, six and out, three and out. And I mean, when that happens, you know, you're not going to have yards.
1: Connie Weber, Arizona News Audio.
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6: 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When Barkley sees dirt or water shooting from the ground,

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3: Yavapai Broadcasting News, I'm Paul David. A Prescott woman was scammed out of $20,000. Prescott police say the woman received a call from someone claiming to be with Amazon. The suspect told the victim someone was trying to charge thousands of dollars in merchandise to her account. The victim was then put in touch with a fake U.S. Marshal and then a fake Prescott police officer. The suspects convinced the woman to mail the $20,000 to an address. They then tried to get her to purchase gold, but a bank employee noticed the scam and stopped any further transactions. It's not clear if the money will ever be recovered. The Patriot Guard riders are asking for flagline volunteers for Thursday, September 26th at 10:15 at Prescott National Cemetery. Robert McKenna served in the Iowa Air National Guard in 1953 and served 5 years and 6 months as an apprentice aircraft mechanic until his discharge as an airman second class. He recently passed at the age of 90. Grand Canyon National Park officials hope to have water restored to the south rim of the canyon by November 16th. Officials hope to have water flowing from the Bright Angel Creek intake to the new water treatment plant. They plan to pump the water from the new station by Thanksgiving. Officials say once the pumps start pulling water from the Bright Angel Creek, it will take about 45 days to fully fill the water storage tanks. In the meantime, Stage 4 water restrictions remain in effect. The water system was severely damaged during flash flood events on August 29th and this past week. Tonto National Forest plans to conduct 4 pile burns starting tomorrow and lasting about 3 weeks. Pile burns will start by 9 a.m. each day, weather permitting. Pile burns are planned at the RWC, 83 Green, Tonto Basin, and the Indian Point Green Waste Disposal sites. Smoke will be visible, especially when the Indian Point burn is conducted. There's a large amount of forest fuels that need to be treated. Prescott Valley will host a Water Resources 101 on October 15th. It'll be at 5 p.m. at the Prescott Valley Library Council Chambers. The featured speaker will be Professor Rhett Larson, who will discuss Arizona water law. With the news, I'm Paul David for Yavapai Broadcasting.
4: Monday weather, kind of a cloudy one today. A little bit of sunshine popping out here and there. Some light and variable winds, 10, 15 miles per hour, and coasting occasionally into the low 20 mile per hour range. High temps today, Flagstaff 73, Sedona 88, Prescott 82, Cottonwood 91. Overnight lows tonight, Flagstaff into the mid-40s. Sedona about 65, Prescott 53, Cottonwood at 63 degrees.
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0: One of those guys who started off strictly as a songwriter, later becoming a performer in his own right, Graylon James, and a hit of his own, Water at a Wedding. Hope you are doing well. Hope it was a good weekend for you. Loaded up with the stuff you love. Now we're back to the workday grind with plenty of the best country, including something from Ella Langley in just a couple.
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0: Who told you that? That is Tucker Wetmore, the former IT student at Montana Tech. Yeah, if you're having trouble with your laptop, he's the guy to go to. At least I think he still has his IT certifications. Megan Maroney, just a couple minutes from now, and we'll hear even more great country. Keep it close.
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0: He signed his first publishing deal in 2022, and since then, 50 of his songs have been picked up by other artists. Quite the impressive track record for that fellow. Jacob Hackworth with a hit of his own, What Took You So Long? Kenny Chesney on the way in a couple, and a song we know and love from the Zac Brown Band.
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1: Arizona News Audio. The three media outlets banned from the White House, CNN, Politico, and MS Now, say they're suing. Greg Leslie with ASU's First Amendment Clinic says the Constitution appears to clearly be on the side of the press.
2: Once a federal government agency of any type, even the Office of the President, decides to make information available, they can't discriminate based on your viewpoint or whether or not they like.

0: And, you know, I would hope that that's still a clear standard.
1: 28 cases of measles in Maricopa County marks a 30-year high. The county's Dr. Nick Staub says from 2000, when measles was eradicated in the U.S., to its comeback in the 2020s.
2: Very low levels, only sporadic cases of measles, maybe one or two cases a year. And those were often linked to international travel.
1: Pima County's recorded 123 heat-related deaths so far this year, more than in all of 2025. An 18-year-old is dead after a shooting at a Casa Grande house party. A teenager's been arrested. Connie Weber, Arizona News Audio.
3: 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Barkley then calls 911 and Southwest Gas from a safe location.
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7: Yavapai Broadcasting News, I'm Paul David. Sedona police say ICE was in the city this weekend and arrested two individuals, a 44-year-old male and a 52-year-old male. Both were arrested in West Sedona, one on federal criminal charges and the second for felony convictions. Their names were not released, and Sedona police say they did not assist ICE in the arrests. YCSO deputies are being credited with saving three lives recently. On August 11th, deputies responded to a Dewey Humboldt woman's home after she failed to answer the door for Meals on Wheels. A deputy located an open window and climbed in where they found the woman lying on the floor. Medical personnel arrived and treated the woman. In late August, deputies responded to an unresponsive child who was seizing and had a blocked airway. The deputy cleared the airway, and the child was flown to a Phoenix area hospital. A deputy saved a man on August 25th who had accidentally shot himself in the pelvis. The deputy controlled the bleeding, and the man was flown to a Phoenix area hospital for treatment. Kaibab National Forest fire managers are planning a prescribed burn at Moonset Pit on the Williams Ranger District this Wednesday, weather permitting. The treatment will begin around midday with smoke very visible at the start of the burn. Smoke will be visible along I-40 and in parks. Summit Fire and Medical responded to Snowball Road Saturday on a report of an ATV on fire. The incident occurred during the Climb to Conquer Cancer event. Crews quickly doused the fire and kept it from spreading to the forest. No injuries were reported. Prescott Police Department released their traffic statistics from August. Officers responded to 51 crashes, made 9 DUI arrests, and issued 157 traffic citations. They also conducted 18 commercial vehicle inspections and impounded 12 vehicles. Yavapai County is taking comments for or against candidates for the position of Family Law Commissioner. The candidates are Sarah Dent, Michael Cordry, and Paul Schlegel, all of Prescott. Yavapai County Superior Court Judge John Napper will consider the comments when deciding who to appoint. All comments are due by Tuesday, September 29th. Anonymous comments will not be taken into consideration. This information on our news page at MyRadioPlace.com. That's news from Yavapai Broadcasting.
8: Monday weather, kind of a cloudy one today. A little bit of sunshine popping out here and there. Some light and variable winds, 10, 15 miles per hour, and coasting occasionally into the low 20 mile per hour range. High temps today, Flagstaff 73, Sedona 88, Prescott 82, Cottonwood 91. Overnight lows tonight, Flagstaff into the mid-40s. Sedona about 65, Prescott 53, Cottonwood at 63 degrees.
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0: Let Him In Anyway. Latest one there from Blake Shelton, old friend alert. Always good to welcome an old friend back into the spotlight. Of course, Blake never goes that far outside the spotlight. Lauren Elena with Chase Matthew in just a couple, a massive duet and a song we know and love from country music's mountain man, Dierks Bentley.
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0: Going to be seeing less of him in the months ahead as he takes time out, as he put it, to focus on himself and to heal. Jelly Roll right there. Hands up. Jason Aldean on the way in just a couple. Star of the Songs About Us tour. And we'll toss in Hardy as well.
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3: Monday weather, kind of a cloudy one today. A little bit of sunshine popping out here and there. Some light and variable winds. 10, 15 miles per hour and coasting occasionally into the low 20 mile per hour range. High temps today, Flagstaff 73, Sedona 88, Prescott 82, Cottonwood 91. Overnight lows tonight, Flagstaff into the mid 40s. Sedona about 65, Prescott's 53, Cottonwood at 63 degrees.
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0: He is playing a post-game show at Nebraska Cornhuskers football this fall, making a lot of fans really happy at Memorial Stadium in Lincoln. Cole Swindell and Girl Dad. Parker McCullum in just a couple, and a song we can sing along with from Brad Paisley.
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1: Arizona News Audio. Arizona and 11 other states reach a settlement with Paramount Skydance to allow a $110 billion acquisition of Warner Brothers Discovery to move forward. The settlement includes a commitment to spend at least $300 million more per year in film production and boost annual film releases. Richie Taylor with the Arizona Attorney General's Office says that's key.
2: Local movie theaters really depend on these releases to bring audiences to their theaters, and that's important for their business, but also important for the businesses nearby.
1: A Mesa man is indicted for allegedly using his 10-year-old son to steal $7,300 in jewelry from the Mesa Arts Center. Senator Mark Kelly says he's still considering a run for president in 2028. Over the weekend at the Atlantic Festival in New York, he explained why he prefers a more collaborative approach to political decision-making.
3: Some things I'm, you know, rather good at. There's some things, you know, I can find, you know, 1,000 people out there that might be better than me at.
1: Connie Weber, Arizona News Audio.
4: 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When Barkley sees dirt or water shooting from the ground, he leaves fast. Barkley then calls 911 and Southwest Gas from a safe location.
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8: Yavapai Broadcasting News, I'm Paul David. A 53-year-old man was shot and killed outside the Prescott Valley Moose Lodge on East 6th Street Saturday night. Prescott Valley police say they responded to a call of a fight at a family gathering. They arrived to find the victim deceased and took a 20-year-old male suspect into custody. No other details have been released. Election officials say mail-in ballots will begin arriving at registered voters' homes the week of October 7th. The U.S. Supreme Court recently ruled against an executive order that instructed the U.S. Postal Service to only deliver ballots to voters on the approved mail-in ballot list. Mail-in ballots will be sent if you are on the active early voting list or have requested a ballot by mail. An estimated 80% of voters vote by mail. Early voting also begins on October 7th. Check your local elections office on where you can vote early in person. All ballots are due by 7 p.m. November 3rd. Prescott National Forest officials say the fuels reduction project on Badger Mountain is moving forward on schedule. The work's taking place south-southeast of Prescott. Crews are creating 200-foot-wide fuel breaks on the north side of the mountain. The goal of the 1,200-acre project is to help reduce fuels that could lead to a catastrophic wildfire in Prescott, Oak Knoll, and Sherman Pines. The project also calls for prescribed burning, but that will occur at a later date. Flagstaff Fire responded to a senior living facility yesterday on a report of smoke on the second floor. The source was located in a laundry room. Firefighters dealt with the issue and vented the building. No injuries were reported. The Sedona City Council will meet in executive session this Wednesday at 3 p.m. to discuss the hiring of a new city attorney. That meeting is not open to the public. And the National Weather Service will host their open house on Saturday, October 3rd from 9 to noon at their office in Belmont. Those who attend will learn how our weather forecast is put together. A weather balloon launch will take place at 10:30 in the morning. Coconino County Emergency Management will also be on hand. That event is free. This information can be found on our news page at myradioplace.com. With the news, I'm Paul David for Yavapai Broadcasting.
9: Monday weather, kind of a cloudy one today. A little bit of sunshine popping out here and there. Some light and variable winds, 10, 15 miles per hour, and coasting occasionally into the low 20 mile per hour range. High temps today, Flagstaff 73, Sedona 88, Prescott 82, Cottonwood 91. Overnight lows tonight, Flagstaff into the mid-40s. Sedona about 65, Prescott's 53. Cottonwood at 63 degrees.
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0: South of Sanity comes to us courtesy of Zach Top as we play the best country and nothing but right here for you. Back in the 90s when Garth Brooks was running roughshod over pretty much everybody else in country, there was one guy who was pretty adept at least slowing Garth down a little bit. That fellow was David Lee Murphy. And one of the songs that got in Garth's way is On the Way.
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1: He's a ranch hand in a pinch, man. 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
1: Want my horse back comes to us courtesy of Cody Johnson as we play the best country right here for you. Lainey Wilson on the way in just a couple. I do believe her breakout single. And we'll bring you the latest one from Country Music Hall of Famer Kenny Chesney. Keep it close.
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0: Moved to Nashville strictly to be a songwriter, but became a performer in his own right, and if we're candid about it, has carved out quite a solid spot for himself. Randy Houser right there. That's Back in the Bottle. Zach John King on the way with his breakout single.
1: In Arizona, water isn't just a worry, it's a crisis. I'm Jonathan Nez. Growing up in northern Arizona, my family didn't have running water or electricity. We had to take care of livestock, farm to tend, and water to haul. That's why as president of the Navajo Nation, I work with the Trump administration and other elected officials to deliver greater water access to northern Arizona. Now, Arizona is facing steep water cuts from the federal government that threaten rural Arizona and our way of life. I'm running for Congress because incumbent Congressman Eli Crane is making a bad problem even worse, sending tax dollars for Arizona's water infrastructure to other states but ours. He even voted for a huge tax break for the data center developers who are sucking up our water and driving up our prices. It has to stop. I'm running for Congress because Eli Crane is failing us, and I approve this message because I'll work with anyone to save Arizona's water. 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
1: Arizona News Audio. Arizona and 11 other states reach a settlement with Paramount Skydance to allow a $110 billion acquisition of Warner Brothers Discovery to move forward. The settlement includes a commitment to spend at least $300 million more per year in film production and boost annual film releases. Richie Taylor with the Arizona Attorney General's office says that's key.
2: Local movie theaters really depend on these releases to bring audiences to their theaters, and that's important for their business, but also important for the businesses nearby.
1: A Mesa man is indicted for allegedly using his 10-year-old son to steal $7,300 in jewelry from the Mesa Arts Center. Senator Mark Kelly says he's still considering a run for president in 2028. Over the weekend at the Atlantic Festival in New York, he explained why he prefers a more collaborative approach to political decision-making.
3: Some things I'm, rather good at. There's some things, I can find, a thousand people out there that might be better than me at.
1: Connie Weber, Arizona News Audio.
4: 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When Barkley smells gas, he leaves fast. When Barkley hears hissing coming from a gas appliance, he leaves fast. When Barkley sees dirt or water shooting from the ground, he leaves fast. Barkley then calls 911 and Southwest Gas from a safe location.
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8: Yavapai Broadcasting News, I'm Paul David. A Prescott woman was scammed out of $20,000. Prescott police say the woman received a call from someone claiming to be with Amazon. The suspect told the victim someone was trying to charge thousands of dollars in merchandise to her account. The victim was then put in touch with a fake U.S. Marshal and then a fake Prescott police officer. The suspects convinced the woman to mail the $20,000 to an address. They then tried to get her to purchase gold, but a bank employee noticed the scam and stopped any further transactions. It's not clear if the money will ever be recovered. The Patriot Guard riders are asking for flagline volunteers for Thursday, September 26th at 10:15 at Prescott National Cemetery. Robert McKenna served in the Iowa Air National Guard in 1953 and served 5 years and 6 months as an apprentice aircraft mechanic until his discharge as an airman second class. He recently passed at the age of 90. Grand Canyon National Park officials hope to have water restored to the south rim of the canyon by November 16th. Officials hope to have water flowing from the Bright Angel Creek intake to the new water treatment plant. They plan to pump the water from the new station by Thanksgiving. Officials say once the pumps start pulling water from the Bright Angel Creek, it will take about 45 days to fully fill the water storage tanks. In the meantime, Stage 4 water restrictions remain in effect. The water system was severely damaged during flash flood events on August 29th and this past week. Tonto National Forest plans to conduct 4 pile burns starting tomorrow and lasting about 3 weeks. Pile burns will start by 9 a.m. each day, weather permitting. Pile burns are planned at the RWC, 83 Green, Tonto Basin, and the Indian Point Green Waste Disposal sites. Smoke will be visible, especially when the Indian Point burn is conducted. There's a large amount of forest fuels that need to be treated. Prescott Valley will host a Water Resources 101 on October 15th. It'll be at 5 p.m. at the Prescott Valley Library Council Chambers. The featured speaker will be Professor Rhett Larson, who will discuss Arizona water law. With the news, I'm Paul David for Yavapai Broadcasting.
9: The overnight weather outlook calling for a 10% chance for scattered shower thunderstorm activity. Most of that, if we get any, ending about 8 o'clock or so and then clearing out overnight. Should be mostly sunny and a little bit warmer tomorrow. Overnight lows tonight, Flagstaff 46. Sedona Cottonwood about 64 degrees overnight. Prescott in the low 50s. Highs tomorrow, Flagstaff 73. Sedona 88, Prescott 83. Cottonwood at 94.
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0: Always love welcoming someone new to the Country Music Tent. McCoy Moore is that new individual this time around. A song called Forget We Ever Met. We'll bring you Nate Smith in just a couple, and the latest one from Riley Green, too.
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0: Move On comes to us from Kevin Powers alongside Shaboozy. Hey, we were listening when you said you want more of those songs you know and love. Happy to make it happen. The song that made us fall in love with Toby Keith in the first place, just a couple minutes from now. And something from Tyler Hubbard as well.
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2: The overnight weather outlook calling for a 10% chance for scattered shower thunderstorm activity. Most of that if we get any ending about 8 o'clock or so and then clearing out overnight. Should be mostly sunny and a little bit warmer tomorrow. Overnight lows tonight.

0: Flagstaff 46. Sedona Cottonwood about 64 degrees overnight. Prescott in the low 50s. Highs tomorrow, Flagstaff 73. Sedona 88, Prescott 83, Cottonwood at 94.
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0: Well, it seems like everybody's got a side hustle right now. She is no different. She's got a collaboration with a chicken strip chain, Megan Maroney and Medicine. Luke Bryan on the way in a couple of minutes, and a cross-genre duet. Always love it when we get one of those, because that means some interesting sounds often ensue. Lainey Wilson with John Mayer, straight ahead.
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